0: You're missing home. Only know you love her when you let her go. And you let her go.
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Cause every word that I've heard spoken since you left feels like a hollow street.

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Your love I'm lost in, your love I'm lost in, your love I'm lost in, even

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2: 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It ain't no country club either.